turn it up, and just let it take you somewhere. They built this one around a bluesy, laid-back feel, and it became their biggest hit, especially in the U.S. Still one of those tracks that shows up everywhere in movies, commercials, and video games. And the funny thing is, it's called Slow Ride. But when that riff kicks in, it's pretty hard. So wherever you are, ease

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Hey, this is Brian Adams right here on Brian Adams Radio. Thanks for joining me. Alanis Morissette is not just one of the most fearless voices of her generation, she's also a mother. And if you ever heard her talk about it, you'll know just how much that role has shaped her. Her writing, her perspective, even how she approaches life now. It's funny, the same artist who gave us some of the most raw, emotional songs ever recorded also brings that same honesty into motherhood. So here's one that reminds you just how powerful that voice is. Alanis Morissette with You Oughta Know.

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1: Bon Jovi, it's my life. And that's a pretty good way to sum it all up, isn't it? You get one shot at this thing, so you might as well live it loud. Take a few chances and make it count. And on that note, we're going to call it a week. Thanks for hanging out. Really appreciate you spending some time. We'll be back next week with more music, more stories, and a few surprises along the way. Until then, take care of yourselves, turn up the volume, and roll in the punches. This is Brian Adams. See ya.
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0: 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The music next. He's back. 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

0: Good morning, time with you, Canada's Cool FM, sunshine and a high of 13 this afternoon. As we get deeper into the week, things get hotter. 18 for tomorrow, 17 for Wednesday, and by the weekend, mid-20s. Make your plans. The things you need to know to start your day today. Today is, believe it or not, World Ego Awareness Day, or as Kanye calls it, Monday. And in science, some scientists are saying that all life on Earth traces back to a single ancestor. I think that single ancestor is Nick Cannon, right? And everything else that didn't make the headlines but did make Timo's News Network.
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2: The Americans on board the Hanta virus cruise ship will quarantine in Nebraska, which now will be even more of a flyover state. Students at Harvard are dealing with stress by signing up to get punched in the face. America, where even smart kids are idiots.
3: Ow!
2: The most popular first names for babies are Olivia and Liam. The most popular last names are Musk and Cannon. And a Florida Taco Bell worker shot at customers putting soda in water cups. Other Taco Bell customers were making a run for the exits. This is not headline news.
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0: Good morning. Time with you, Canada's Cool FM. We'll get to a high of 13 this afternoon. Mostly sunny, but 13 is where we max out at today. Anyways, warming up as we get further into the week. It seems they've released a few more files when it comes to aliens and UFOs. With that in mind, here is your first smile of the day.
1: That's how we know that aliens are smarter than us as humans. Aliens have never abducted a kid. You've never seen that on the news, right? You've never seen a little kid going, "I was in my daddy's truck," right? It's always the dad with the mullet going, "I was in my truck." I'd love to be in the UFO and the picture they were going to take, you know? Let's take the little one. No, he'll spill his juice box in our control panel. We'll never get home. Let's take the bigger one with the short hair here and the long hair here. His brain is working so hard it can't even distribute hair correctly. He is obviously their leader. And then he gets up and he's like, "You guys ain't gonna believe this." Like, "We messed up. Send him back, but stick something up his soul first." That's how aliens do it.
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0: Good morning. It is 20 to 6, and we're starting the day off at 6. 13 will be the high for later on this afternoon. It is Mornings with Timo. It is Canada's Cool FM. It is time to play the game, of course, brought to you by St. Clair College. If you're an alumni, don't forget, you've got perks. 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
1: Greetings, and welcome. I want to play a game.
0: Now, keep this in mind. Today and all this week, if you beat me at the game, I've got a pair of tickets for you to go and see Devo, their show at Caesars Windsor on June 5th. Now, the question for you this morning is this. They've set a new record at The Price is Right for the most amount of cash and prizes that one person won. The old record goes back to 2016 when somebody won combined $210,000 from the cliffhanger game. Well, Vanessa just set the new record for cash and prizes won on Price is Right. How much, plus or minus, say, $5,000, how much do you think Vanessa won to set the new record? 1-844-944-COOL.

0: 6 now, a cloudy 13 later on this afternoon. It's Mornings with Time of Canada's Cool FM. A good morning. It's 5:49. Remember, playing the game today and all this week, if you beat me at it, you get a pair of tickets to go and check out Devo, their show at Caesars Windsor on June 5th. Everyone's guessing too high on this. Let's see if somebody can get to the right number. Who's this?
1: Jason,
0: the question again is this. There's a new record for The Price is Right for one person, how much they won. The old record was back in 2016 when somebody won $210,000 from the cliffhanger game. Well, this woman, Vanessa, she just set the new record in cash and prizes for one winner. Plus or minus $5,000, how much did she win?
1: $300,000.
0: $300,000 is a little bit too high, but thanks, man. Everyone was guessing a little bit too high. She won $240,150 in cash and prizes to set the new record. She won $227,500 from the Lions share game. That was straight up cash. And she also won a luxury trip to Morocco, which is valued at $12,650. Not bad for playing The Price is Right, hey?

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0: Well, we might start the day off with a bit of hard sun, but we're expecting clouds to come rolling in later on this afternoon. We'll get to a high of 13. We're at 6 right now, at 10 after 6. It is Mornings with Timo. It is Canada's Cool FM. And I'm looking forward to Fridays, not just because it's Friday, but because also we've teamed up with Grove Brewery to give away a bunch of their beer. I've got beer here, and to win it, or nominate somebody to win it that you know, you love, you work with, I don't care, in your family, all you do is go to coolradio.ca, find Get Your Weekend Started Early, and send in your nomination form. Let me know who the person is, how to contact them, and let me know a little bit about them, where they work, what their hobbies are, because I'm not just going to call them and let them know, hey, I've got a bunch of free beer from Grove Brewery, and also a gift card from Trimble Farms Cattle Company, so you can go shopping there as well. But no, I'm going to place a little bit of a prank call like I did on Friday to Samantha. Now, in Samantha's nomination form, her husband told me that she works at a dental office. So I thought I would ask Samantha if she could help me out. So you have those TVs that people can watch when they're getting their dental work done, right?
1: Mm-hmm.
0: So I find it, and please don't judge me, but I find it relaxing because I get all wound up and anxious when I'm sitting in that dental chair. So watching the TV really helps me, you know?
1: Yes.
0: I find it soothing when I'm watching porn. Would you be able to play porn on the channel when I'm getting my teeth done there?
1: Only if it's porn.
0: What is that? Is that what you're into?
1: Nope. We can play whatever you'd like, but no, we cannot play porn on the TVs. They're banned from our TVs.
0: So someone's tried this?
1: Yes, absolutely. Oh,
0: was it you?
1: You would be surprised the requests we get.
0: Did you get busted?
1: No.
0: So now I let the cat out of the bag that it was me calling. I tracked her down on Friday, gave her a bunch of free beer from Grove Brewery and her gift card for Trimble Farms Cattle Company, and sent her off to Grove Brewery for more free beer and some stuff from the brewery as well. So who do you want me to call this Friday? Make your nominations, coolradio.ca.

0: Okay, so admittedly, a lot of the stories that I find for WTF News come out of Florida because it's just strange down there some days. Well, the story that I've got to share with you coming up next in WTF News comes from Alberta. Makes me wonder, is Alberta Canada's Florida? Guy goes to order a burger and gets arrested. What happened? That is coming up.
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20: With all due respect, what the f*** are you talking about?
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0: Okay, so it doesn't give this guy's name. Let's just call him Clown Show. But this Alberta man is in a pickle after police said that he called 911 to report that drive-through staff were refusing to give him a burger. This guy called cops shortly after 4 a.m. to say that staff at a fast food restaurant in downtown Red Deer were demanding that he leave, even though he did nothing wrong. This is what he told the police, right? And he also said that he drove 35 minutes to that burger joint to get a burger at 4 o'clock in the morning. Now, the cops say that the man admitted to being intoxicated and said that he was waiting for police to arrive as he still wanted that burger. He said that he was loaded, and he'd driven 35 minutes to get there. Anywho, officers spoke with the staff, who said that they explained to the guy over and over that their systems were down and they weren't able to serve him. It's not that they refused service, they just couldn't do it. Police said officers determined the man was the driver of the car, and he allegedly refused to provide a breath sample. Not sure if they needed that when he admitted that he was drunk when he drove there to get a burger, and after being explained to him that the systems were down, he just kept going, and then took it so far as to call the cops, basically on himself. Now, I wasn't there, but from what I understand, when they were loading this guy into the back of the cop car, he said,
22: "To alcohol, the cause of and solution to all of life's problems."

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1: With an update from WindsorNewsToday.ca, I'm Adele Loisel. A partnership that helps patients transition from hospital care to care at home is expanding. After a successful launch at Windsor Regional Hospital, hospital to home will be offered at Erie Shores Healthcare and Hotel Du Grace Healthcare. 303 patients used it when they were discharged from Windsor Regional. The Windsor Police Service Marine Unit rescued two boaters on the Detroit River over the weekend. A man and a woman were found clinging to their boat near Pesh Island on Saturday. They're safe, but police remind boaters conditions on the water can change very quickly. Meanwhile, property crime complaints in Windsor and Amherstburg continue to drop. Property crime fell 4.2% in April compared to a year before. Crimes against people rose just slightly by 1.2%. Iran has sent back its response to the latest U.S. proposal to end the war, but U.S. President Trump called it totally unacceptable, in all caps on social media. Iranian state television says the offer amounted to surrender. Iran wants war reparations and control over the Strait of Hormuz. The Associated Press says Trump has threatened to resume bombing if Iran doesn't accept the proposal. And pop star Elton John accepted the 15th Glenn Gould Prize in Toronto on Saturday. The honor is awarded every 2 years in recognition of a lifetime of artistic and humanitarian contributions. John donated the $100,000 prize money back to the Glenn Gould Foundation. 6-3 for the Tigers over the Royals. The Jays lost to the Angels 6-1. And 13 today with clouds. Clear tonight, down to 1 with a risk of frost. Sunny to start tomorrow. We might get showers or a thunderstorm. And 17. 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

Right now, the only thing that I have for you in traffic is don't forget your sunglasses when you leave the house this morning. You're going to need them at least for your drive-in this morning. If there are any problems that you see on your trip in, please call or text me on the J&D Auto Glass line, 1-844-944-COOL. Coming up next, a couple broke out of a place. And how they got out of this place was nothing short of a miracle. I kid you not. A badass of the day award's going out the door with this couple. That's coming up next.

0: Well, we cooled off a little bit. We're now at 5 on our way to a high of 13 this afternoon. Some sunshine this morning, maybe some clouds later on today. It is 6:43. It's Mornings with Timo. It's Canada's Cool FM. Wanted to share this story with you because I thought this couple was badass with what they did. Let me just get the right music here. There we go. Okay, so there is a husband and wife, a couple, each of whom reportedly suffer from either dementia or Alzheimer's or both. And they were able to successfully escape from a secure memory union because the husband somehow was able to conjure his military experience. How did this couple break out of this unit? Well, the guy would listen in on staffers as they punched in the security key codes for the front doors. And he managed to figure out the exact combination using his trained Morse code ear. It appears that the couple hatched the plan and walked out, going undetected and unaccounted for 30 minutes or so. Somebody eventually found the couple walking down the street a few blocks away, and they were returned to the facility. And the facility staffs thought that they were managing a memory care unit when they were actually housing a sleeper agent. So maybe this couple needs to be reevaluated, because this guy, it was genius how they got out. Right? And they had planned it for weeks. The guy's doing his research, scoping the staff out and getting that code to get out. From what I understand, when they were bringing them back to the facility, safe and sound, this was the conversation that the couple had.
1: How'd that look?
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0: 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Why are a couple of cops suing Ben Affleck and Matt Damon? And what happened when Kevin Bacon goes for a walk with his daughter? What happened? I got the story explained to you by Kevin coming up next.
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0: All right, some news from Hollywood. Have you seen the movie The Rip with Ben Affleck and Matt Damon? I did. Well, they're being sued by the real-life cops that were, well, basically the movie was based on. Spoiler alert, it's a true story of a narcotics raid, which became the largest money seizure in Miami-Dade history with more than $24 million in cash. Now, the real-life officers say the movie has unfairly damaged their reputation by portraying them negatively. One officer said, and I quote, "When you rip something, you're stealing something. We never stole a dollar." Well, I saw the movie, dude. At the end of it, they show that you didn't steal anything, but you helped catch the people that did. Maybe they just need to go and watch the movie again. So there's that. And then Kevin Bacon was taking a walk with his daughter and I believe her boyfriend or husband or something. And, something happened. Now, here's Kevin explaining it for you.
19: And Scoot. Scoot was in the front, so he was in the middle, and I was holding up the rear. Scoot points out to the left that there's a beehive over there. And so she says, "Dad, hey, there's a beehive. Watch out." So these bees, they must not have liked my work or something, because they left the two of them alone, and they went full on after me. Let's attack KB. Bees stinging me everywhere, including underneath my shirt. Now, it was very nice of my daughter to not take out her phone and start videoing this epic bee sting dance that I was doing. But I asked her if there was any way that she could recreate it from memory.
0: To be perfectly honest with you, I'm really shocked that somebody didn't pull out their phone and film Kevin trying to get these bees off of him. But he did ask his daughter to recreate it. Now, I didn't see that video, but I imagine it went something like...
20: Bees! Bees! Bees! Oh! They're ripping my flesh off!
21: Son, roll around! 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
1: With an update from WindsorNewsToday.ca, I'm Adele Loisel. Four Canadians who are aboard the cruise ship with a rare hantavirus outbreak have landed in BC. They'll isolate there for 3 weeks. They're not showing any symptoms, but BC's provincial health officer says their isolation could be extended if needed. Bonnie Henry told CBC News they won't have any contact with the public. A man and a woman are safe after some scary moments on the Detroit River when their boat capsized. Windsor police officers were alerted when they heard people yelling a boat had overturned near Passchendaele Island. Paramedics treated the pair for minor injuries, and police remind boaters conditions on the water can be a challenge, even for experienced boaters. The Northern Tornadoes Project is investigating a possible tornado north of London on Saturday. CTV News says the wind knocked down a barn, a large solar panel, and flipped a pickup truck. An engineering researcher with the project says it might have been a small tornado or a microburst. The hospital-to-home partnership at Windsor Regional Hospital is expanding to other hospitals in the region. Erie Shores Healthcare and Hotel du Grace Healthcare will offer it too. It provides patients with up to 16 weeks of care at home after discharge. And LaSalle is asking those who work in real estate or development to look over its draft development manual. There's an information session too on May 21st at the LaSalle Civic Center. The Habs won Game 3 against the Sabres. The final there was 6-2. 6-3 for the Tigers against the Royals in the Major Leagues, and the Jays fell to the Angels 6-1. Cloudy skies today, up to 13, down to 1 tonight with a risk of frost. Sunny to start tomorrow, then maybe showers or a thunderstorm, and 17. For more on these and other stories, go to WindsorNewsToday.ca.
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Well, that didn't take long. We're starting to warm up now. 6 on our way to a high of 13 this afternoon. Sunshine now. They're saying maybe some clouds later on today. It is Mornings with Time, but it is Canada's Cool FM, and the start of a new week means I've got more concert tickets to give away. This guy hasn't done a show here since June 26, 2015. 11 years later, and he's finally coming back to Caesars Windsor. His show on July 4th. And by him, I'm talking about Weird Al. Yeah, he's got a show coming up, and I want to send you to that show. But here's how you win tickets, okay? So Weird Al has made a career off of, well, covering tunes, parodying tunes. So much so the guy's worth about $20 million because he wrote some music from some other musicians' music. So you have to name the song that he covered. And also bonus points if you can give me the name of the cover that he did. So he has covered a Joan Jett song. What Joan Jett song was that? And what did he call his parody? 1-844-944-COOL. First person with the right answer, going to the show.

0: Just by knowing your Weird Al Yankovic's parody songs, you could win tickets to his show. Let's find out who's winning tickets today. Who's this?
1: Hey, it's Will.
0: Will. Okay, so Weird Al is coming to Caesars on July 4th. I want to send you to that show, but you have to tell me, which Joan Jett song did he cover? And for bonus points, what did he name his tune?
1: I Love Rock and Roll. And did he name it I Love Rocky Road?
0: You must be a big Al fan, hey?
1: Yeah.
0: You're going to the show. Hang on the line for a second, okay?
1: Right on. Thank you.
0: So that's how the game is played all week this week. And if you want to find out when we'll be playing for Weird Al tickets tomorrow, again, go and watch the video that I post in the morning. Yes, he's covered Joan Jett's I Love Rock and Roll. He called it I Love Rocky Road. And here's a little snippet of what he did with that song.

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14: If a doctor gave you advice about how you could live longer and a healthier life, you would listen to the doctor, right? All the medical training, all the schooling that the person has been through to become a doctor, they should know, right? Well, here is a doctor who was 103 years old and still doing well. And he was asked about, his three rules for a long and happy life. He said that they are really simple. Here are the rules from a doctor, 103-year-old doctor. He says, number one, keep your mind engaged. He says, I tell all my patients that the mind is like any other muscle in the body. If you don't use it, it weakens. So read, learn, study, that kind of stuff. Knowledge is power, but it's also health, apparently. Number two on his list, don't carry hatred. I love this one. He says, I've been around a long time. Like everyone else, I've experienced disappointment, loss, and unfairness. But I never think it makes sense to carry hatred around with me. He says, you don't have to forget every wrong or excuse bad behavior. He said, the point is to not let bitterness take over your life. Love that. He also said, and number three of his rules, enjoy everything in moderation. He says, I don't believe that living well means denying yourself every pleasure, but just everything in moderation. I would like to add a little sub-rule to that. I agree with that, moderation, right? But I also think that moderation in moderation as well. I think sometimes, we just gotta let loose, right?

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1: With an update from WindsorNewsToday.ca, I'm Adele Loisel. A man and a woman found clinging to a boat on the Detroit River are safe. Windsor police rescued them near Pesh Island on Saturday. Officers heard people yelling that a boat had overturned in the water. The two were treated at the scene for minor injuries. Windsor Regional Hospital's Hospital to Home program is expanding to Hotel Du Grace Healthcare and Erie Shores Healthcare. The partnership with St. Elizabeth Health provides up to 16 weeks of care at home. Back in February, the province announced almost $2 million to expand it. The Northern Tornadoes Project says it may have been a small tornado or a microburst that ripped through north of London on Saturday. CTV News says a barn collapsed, the wind knocked over a solar panel and flipped a pickup truck. Four Canadians aboard a cruise ship with an outbreak of hantavirus are now in BC to continue their quarantine. They'll have to isolate for 3 weeks. CBC News says none of the passengers aboard the MV Hondius have shown symptoms. And 5 years after Ottawa said it would restrict vaping flavors, it still hasn't. About one in three Canadian youth vaped in the past month, and one in 10 do it daily. Canada has one of the highest youth vaping rates in the world. CBC News says the federal government has had regulations ready to go for 2 years, but worries a ban will only trigger a black market for it. The Jays fell to the Angels 6-1, while the Tigers beat the Royals 6-3 in the major leagues, and 6-2 for the Canadiens over the Sabres in Game 3. We'll have cloudy skies today, and we'll get up to 13. Clear skies tonight with a risk of frost as it falls to 1, and sunshine tomorrow morning, rain in the afternoon, and we'll get up to 17. 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

So the only thing I have for you in traffic this morning is make sure you have your sunglasses with you when you leave the house. You will need them for your drive in this morning. If you do see any problems on the roads, please give me a call or shoot me a text on the J&D Auto Glass line, 1-844-944-COOL. Coming up next, I'm going to break out my crystal ball and predict which movie wins all the awards coming up.

Good morning. 6 right now, 13 later on this afternoon. Sunshine now, maybe some clouds later on today. It is 7:40. It is Mornings with Timo. It is Canada's Cool FM, and I got my crystal ball back from the shop. It's been fixed, and I'm going to break it out and predict for you which movie will win all the awards this coming season, award season. I predict that this movie, Sally Field, will get her third Oscar. This movie is so good. In case you don't know, it's called Remarkably Bright Creatures. Now, no spoilers or anything, but my wife and I watched this movie on the weekend. It was just so good. It makes you feel. It makes you think. It will make you cry. It will make you laugh out loud in spots. So much so, my wife and I, we had to pause the movie to try and compose ourselves a little bit and then get back into it. Sally Field, shoo-in. You know, you can actually bet on Oscar winners. I'm going to look into this. And you, by the way, this could earn you a lot of money because it's my bold prediction. If you do bet on the Oscars for next year with this movie and you win some cash, 10% goes to the kid here, right? But yeah, Sally Field was so good. Actually, you know what? Everybody in that movie will win something. Even the caterer, even the cameraman. Everybody's Oscars for everybody. It's about how an octopus helps Sally Field's character and this other guy. I don't want to blow it for you, but it's so good. It's so well done. And like I said, it will make you cry. My wife, we had to pause the movie because she had to compose herself. She says, you know, if somebody doesn't cry in this movie a couple times, they have no soul. It really is that good. Check it out. Remarkably Bright Creatures. And remember, 10% to the kid if you make any bets, right?

0: Well, I kind of knew that this was just a matter of time, but thieves will try and steal anything from you. And the latest thing that they're trying to steal from you is gas. Yeah, how are thieves stealing gas from you and how to prevent it? That's coming up.
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0: Thieves are trying to steal everything, and that's not been nailed down, and I'm not exactly sure how you're supposed to nail down gas, but that's the latest trend these days, is gas stealing thieves. How are they getting in? When I first was reading into the story, I thought, okay, they got a hose, they shove it into the tank and siphon it out. Oh no, it's a little worse than that. I guess they don't want to get any gas in and around their mouths. So what they do is they crawl underneath your car and they drill into the gas tank and just let it run. Let the money run into their jugs and then they go off and sell that gas. Well, here's somebody who had it happen to them. And it's not just about the cost of gas that is being stolen. There's other costs that are being incurred.
15: That cost me $2,500. This neighbor here and these neighbors here were thinking about getting cameras now. You know, that's an added cost.
0: Okay, so I get that. But then a mechanic said, you got to replace the tank. That's not cheap.
16: On the smaller stuff, it's upwards of $1,500 just for the tank. And labor alone is not cheap either.
0: There you go. And now some people are saying this is basically how you can avoid having a hole drilled into your gas tank so thieves can steal your gas.
16: Keep just driving, stay away from high crime areas. That's really about the best you can do.
0: That's the best idea about it? I don't think so. But yes, cameras at your house, parking inside your garage, because thieves are now stealing your gas. For all the thieves that are doing this, I hope you get caught, and I hope part of your punishment is...
17: Thank you, sir, may I have another? Thank you, sir, may I have another? Thank you, sir, may I have another?

0: 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Here's what you need to know.
1: With an update from WindsorNewsToday.ca, I'm Adele Loisel. A partnership that helps patients transition from hospital care to care at home is expanding. After a successful launch at Windsor Regional Hospital, hospital to home will be offered at Erie Shores Healthcare and Hotel Du Grace Healthcare. 303 patients used it when they were discharged from Windsor Regional. The Windsor Police Service Marine Unit rescued two boaters on the Detroit River over the weekend. A man and a woman were found clinging to their boat near Pesh Island. They're safe now, but police remind boaters conditions on the water can change very quickly. Meanwhile, property crime complaints in Windsor and Amherstburg continue to drop. Property crime fell 4.2% in April compared to a year ago. Crimes against people rose slightly, 1.2%. Today's news poll question is, do you feel safe in your community? Vote now at WindsorNewsToday.ca. Iran has sent back its response to the latest U.S. proposal to end the war, but U.S. President Trump called it totally unacceptable, in all caps, on social media. Iranian state television says the offer amounted to surrender. Iran wants war reparations and control over the Strait of Hormuz. The Associated Press says Trump has threatened to resume bombing if Iran doesn't accept the proposal. And pop star Elton John accepted the 15th Glenn Gould Prize in Toronto on Saturday. CTV News says the honor is awarded every 2 years. He donated the $100,000 prize money back to the Glenn Gould Foundation. 6-3 for the Tigers over the Royals. The Jays lost to the Angels 6-1. 13, cloudy today. Clear tonight, down to 1 with the risk of frost. Sunny to start tomorrow and up to 17. For more on these and other stories, go to WindsorNewsToday.ca.
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Well, it seems I really struck a nerve with some of you about these gas thefts, how thieves are drilling holes directly into your gas tank and draining that out and then going and selling the gas. Well, there was one expert that said, well, to avoid that, just avoid bad areas of your neighborhood. Well, I got a text and there's some advice about how you can keep your gas safe and in your tank. Some of that advice is coming up next.

Good morning. 7 right now, underway to a high of 13 this afternoon. Sunshine now, they're saying clouds later on today. It is mornings for time, but it is Canada's Cool FM. We were talking about how gas thieves are now the ones that are stealing. Well, that's the latest trend when it comes to thieves, is stealing gas. And I brought it up about how much it costs. You got to replace the tank and the labor. You'd be looking at $2,000-$4,000 just to get your car back up and running, plus the tow in to get it done. Well, I got a text in, and this woman says that they heard there were some gas thefts going on in her neighborhood, so they started putting actual physical locks on their gas tank doors, you know, and the thieves, that didn't even stop them. They would just drill in, she says, through the side of the back panel of the car into the gas tank to drain that gas. They didn't have to go under the car to do it. That's, I would say, dedication to the thievery job, I guess. But then, get this. I took a call from a guy, doesn't matter what his name is, but he shared a story with me about how, and this is possible, he says that you can buy these taps. And thieves can get into your gas tank, put these taps in there, drain, I don't know, half or quarter of your tank or whatever, and then close the tap. And then come back a couple days later and do it all over again. And unless you're crawling under your car every couple of days to make sure that your gas tank hasn't been tapped, you'd never know. You might get in your car and go, wait a second, I thought I had a half a tank in my car yesterday. Now it's like a quarter tank? I guess I got to hit the gas station. You would never think that someone put a tap in your gas tank underneath your car to come back the next night, maybe the next night, keep draining you. But, okay, I get it. Thieves will thieve, right? But that's ingenious. I mean, that's incredibly disgusting, but has it ever happened to you? Have you ever had your gas stolen? Before, I mean, as kids, we'd siphon gas out of my parents' vehicles so we could run our mini bikes around. We couldn't afford the gas back then, but you ever had gas stolen from you? How did you find out? Did you notice your tank was down? Has it ever happened to you?

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18: Well, I looked to the experts to find out any kind of tips or measures we could take to stop thieves from stealing our gas. Drilling into our gas tanks, putting taps in there so they can come back and tap you out again at another date after you go and fill out. Well, they said that basically there's a couple different things. Defensive parking habits, like secure locations and locked private garages where possible. Also, if you must park on the street, position your car so the fuel door faces the road rather than the sidewalk. And high visibility in public lots. Choose well-lit areas with heavy foot traffic, ideally near entrances, exits, or security cameras. But it goes a little bit further than that. If you don't have a locking gas cap, you can get one put on. There's an anti-siphon device. You can install this mechanical device into the filler neck, and these allow gas to go in but blocks hoses from reaching the tank. And also fuel tank alarms. Specialized sensors can detect sudden drops in fuel levels or movement inside the tank and trigger an alarm. I think that's fantastic. Plus, I've got my wife and I just put up some brand new security cameras at our house, and one of them overlooks our garage and the driveway we were parking and whatnot. And we can actually program so when there's like motion detected or whatever, it can actually, through the speaker, say something. We can talk to these the people, whoever's, you know, prowling around on our property. And I'm thinking, I'm going to hook it up so if someone comes prowling on my property, whether they're after my gas or not, they're going to hear,

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1: With an update from WindsorNewsToday.ca, I'm Adele Loisel. Four Canadians who were aboard the cruise ship with a rare hantavirus outbreak have landed in BC now. They'll isolate there for 3 weeks. They're not showing any symptoms, but BC's provincial health officer says their isolation could be extended if needed. Bonnie Henry told CBC News they won't have any contact with the public. A man and a woman are safe after some scary moments on the Detroit River when their boat capsized. Windsor police officers were alerted Saturday when they heard people yelling about a boat that had overturned near Pesh Island. Paramedics treated the pair for minor injuries, and police remind boaters conditions on the water can be a challenge, even for experienced boaters. The Northern Tornadoes Project is investigating a possible tornado north of London on Saturday. CTV News says the wind knocked down a barn, a large solar panel, and flipped a pickup truck. An engineering researcher with the project says it may have been a small tornado or a microburst. The hospital-to-home partnership at Windsor Regional Hospital is expanding to other hospitals in the region. Erie Shores Healthcare and Hotel Du Grace Healthcare will offer it too. It provides patients with up to 16 weeks of care at home after discharge. And LaSalle is asking those who work in real estate or development to look over its draft development manual. There's an information session, too, on May 21st at the LaSalle Civic Center. The Habs won Game 3 against the Sabres 6-2, 6-3 for the Tigers against the Royals, and the Jays fell to the Angels 6-1. Cloudy skies, 13 today, down to 1 tonight with a risk of frost. Sunny to start tomorrow, then maybe showers or a thunderstorm, and 17. For more on these and other stories, go to WindsorNewsToday.ca.
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Well, science has figured out how you can do something with your life almost every single day that will keep you healthier and have you live a longer life. What can you add to your day that will make you live longer? I'll explain it all next.

Good morning. Enjoy the sunshine while it lasts. We're seeing some clouds later on this afternoon as we get to a high of 13. We're at 7 right now. It's 20 to 9. Mornings with Time-O, Canada's Cool FM. And earlier on this morning, I shared this, life advice from a 103-year-old doctor who says, he has three things in mind. He says, three rules for a long, happy life. He says, they're simple. Keep your mind engaged. He says that the mind, like any muscle, if you don't use it, it weakens. Don't carry hatred. And also, his third rule was enjoy everything in moderation. I added to that moderation in moderation because sometimes I think you need to let loose. But there was another team of scientists that went through this study that shows that certain types of anxiety can actually help you live a little bit longer. Scientists looked at the data from more than 400,000 people, and they discovered that there may be two different kinds of worriers. The first type is the unhealthy version that's tied to stress and mood swings and poor mental health. But the other type is described as having emotional reactivity and internal stability. It means by being cautious and anxious without emotionally instability, right? I said people who have this kind of anxiety had 35% lower risk of death over 15 years. They also found that this type of worry comes from older survival instincts in the brain. Being alert and cautious might have helped people avoid risky behavior and stay healthier over time. So maybe your anxious friend isn't overthinking everything. Maybe they're just built for survival. But there is, believe it or not, in this day and age, healthy anxiety.

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18: Well, on Friday, I reminded you that the WNBA kicked off their regular season, and it was the first ever regular season game for the Toronto Tempo. They were at home. First ever home game taking on the Mystics. How did they fare? They lost by 3. 68-65 was the final score. They got set to get back on the court there on the... Oh, sorry, they got another home game against Seattle Storm on Wednesday at 7 o'clock. If you want to make it up to Toronto, you can see, well, maybe history played out in front of you when they get their first win. And I was looking into it. Do you know how Toronto Tempo took their name? More than 10,000 people contributed ideas, with dozens suggesting Tempo. The team explained that Tempo represents speed, heartbeats, and the energy of Canadian citizens, and also a key factor in selection of that name is because the word is identical in English and in French. And they leaked the name by mistake on the WNBA website drop-down menu in the sports logos thing there back in December of 2024. They accidentally added it in there because it was part of the league or whatever, but they weren't supposed to let the cat out of the bag yet. Anyway, so they're 0-1. They go for their first ever franchise regular season win on Wednesday at home, taking on Seattle. And ladies, make sure that you have this as part of your game plan for that win.
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1: With an update from WindsorNewsToday.ca, I'm Adele Loisel. A man and a woman found clinging to a boat on the Detroit River are safe. Windsor police rescued them near Pesh Island on Saturday. Officers heard people yelling that a boat had overturned in the water. The two were treated at the scene for minor injuries. Windsor Regional Hospital's Hospital to Home program is expanding to Hotel Du Grace Healthcare and Erie Shores Healthcare. The partnership with St. Elizabeth Health provides up to 16 weeks of care at home. Back in February, the province announced almost $2 million to expand it. The Northern Tornadoes Project says it may have been a small tornado or a microburst that ripped through north of London on Saturday. A barn collapsed, the wind knocked over a solar panel, and it flipped a pickup truck. Four Canadians aboard a cruise ship with an outbreak of hantavirus are now in BC to continue their quarantine. They'll have to isolate for 3 weeks. CBC News says none of the passengers aboard the MV Hondius have shown symptoms. And 5 years after Ottawa said it would restrict vaping flavors, it still hasn't. About one in three Canadian youth vaped in the past month, and one in 10 do it daily. Canada has one of the highest youth vaping rates in the world. CBC News says the federal government has had regulations ready to go for 2 years, but worries a ban will only trigger a black market for it. The Jays fell to the Angels 6-1, while the Tigers beat the Royals 6-3, and 6-2 for the Canadiens over the Sabres in Game 3. Cloudy skies today will get up to 13 degrees. Clear tonight, there's a risk of frost as we fall down to 1, and sunshine tomorrow morning, maybe a shower or a thunderstorm in the afternoon, and we'll get up to 17. For more on these and other stories, go to WindsorNewsToday.ca.
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Yeah, we warmed up a little bit more. We're at 8 on our way to a high of 13. Sunshine this morning. They're saying clouds later on this afternoon. It is Mornings with Timo. It is Canada's Cool FM. It's 10 after 9. And earlier on this morning, during the game that I play each and every weekday morning just before 6, I'd let you know a couple things. One, you're playing for Devo tickets to try and win your way into their show at Caesars Windsor on June 5th. And two, there was a new record set on The Price is Right. I didn't get any right answers this morning, which means I still have these Devo tickets to give out to one of you, so I'll give you a second chance at all of this. But yes, there was a record set back in 2016 for the largest single game prize in history. And what they won back, or the person won back in 2016, was $210,000 cash from the Cliffhangers game. Well, there was another contestant recently. Her name is Vanessa, and she just set the record. A new record for the most prize, or it's cash and prizes won by a single contestant on The Price is Right. And I said, plus or minus $5,000, how much do you think Vanessa won? Keeping in mind, the old record was $210,000. So obviously higher than that. You want these Devo tickets? Give me the number, 1-844-944-COOL.

0: right, let's see who gets the right answer wins these Devo tickets. Who's this?
1: This is Joe.
0: Joe. So how much is the new record for this Price is Right win?
1: $238,000.
0: How did you come up with that number?
1: I don't know. I just guessed, bro.
0: Well, I said plus or minus $5,000. So with that guess of yours, you, my friend, whoops. You're off to the races, bud. You're going to that Devo show. You're only off by a couple of grand. The new record is $240,150 in cash and prizes.
1: Oh, great. Thank you, sir, very, very much. Take my wife out.
0: There you go. Hang on the line for a second, okay?
1: Yep.
0: Vanessa won nearly $250,000 in cash and prizes. $227,000 in cash and a luxury trip to Morocco, which is valued at $12,650. There's the new record. And now you know. If you want to try and win the Devo tickets that I'll have for tomorrow morning, set your alarm a little earlier because we play the game just before 6.
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0: Good morning. Time with you, Canada's Cool FM. We'll get to a high of 13 this afternoon. Mostly sunny, but 13 is where we max out at today anyways, warming up as we get further into the week. It seems they've released a few more files when it comes to aliens and UFOs. With that in mind, here is your first smile of the day.
1: That's how we know that aliens are smarter than us as humans. Aliens have never abducted a kid. You've never seen that on the news, right? You've never seen a little kid going, "I was in my daddy's truck," right? It's always the dad with the mullet going, "I was in my truck." I'd love to be in the UFO and the picture they were going to take, you know? "Let's take the little one." "No, he'll spill his juice box in our control panel. We'll never get home." "Let's take the bigger one with the short hair here and the long hair here. His brain is working so hard it can't even distribute hair correctly. He is obviously their leader." And then he gets up and he's like, "You guys ain't gonna believe this shit." I'm like, "We messed up. Send him back, but stick something up his hole first." That's how aliens do it.
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Canada's Cool FM. All right, driving into work this morning with the kiddo. I don't know how I got on the subject, but I was thinking about concerts and how he hasn't really gone to his first concert yet. A little bit of a background. He is about 14 years old. And I was thinking back to when I went to my first concert, which oddly enough was Finger 11, which I got to relive that moment the other week. And I was thinking about first concerts, which would be a good idea for the kiddo. Should I take him to Weird Al? Yeah, Weird Al is coming to the Coliseum at Caesars Windsor on July 4th. It is an all-ages show, and I don't know if he would appreciate Weird Al as much as the rest of us, but I'm thinking, you know, that might be a memorable first show. If you want to go, you can win tickets all this week. Just listen to Mornings with Timo for your chance to win tickets to see Weird Al on his Bigger and Weirder 2026 tour. 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

It's Ashley in for Kate. If you are somebody who suffers from a little anxiety from time to time, and you know, you're told of all of the things that it can cause for you that aren't good, well, now there may be a benefit to having anxiety. I'll tell you what that is coming up.

You know, we've always been told that stress and anxiety have some poor health effects on us. Well, now scientists are saying that, hey, there's two different types of anxiety, and one could help you live longer. Now, the first type is the unhealthy version, if you will, the one that when you think about anxiety is probably what pops up, the stress, the mood swings, poor mental health. But they're saying the second one is described as having emotional reactivity and internal stability, or ARIS, as they're calling it, meaning that you're cautious and anxious, but without the emotional instability, saying that people with this ARIS have a 35% lower risk of death over 15 years. And they're saying that they were less likely to do things like smoking and drinking and more likely to exercise and eat healthier and go to the doctor for preventative care. So is this really a second form of anxiety, or is this just people taking care of themselves, is my question.

It's Ashley in for Kate. There's a new workout trend going around. Have you heard of this rage workouts? Now, I don't know how new they are. I feel like a lot of people, you know, throw on some music that maybe makes you feel a little rage inside, get that rage out. But basically, they're saying that this is a form of high intensity workouts where people are using things like obviously punching bags. Maybe they've got one of those big giant tires and they're hitting it with sledgehammers. They're slamming the wall balls, things like that. They're saying it can help you process some of your negative emotions, often leading to improved mental clarity and some endorphin highs. Would you give these rage workouts a try? I feel like this is just the average day at the gym for me.

0: program is back to the music next.
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1: With an update from WindsorNewsToday.ca, I'm Adele Loisel. For the first time in 12 years, there's a race for mayor in Tecumseh. Deputy Mayor Joe Bacchetti has thrown his hat in the ring.
2: It's time for me to step up. I believe our town is entering an important new chapter, and the decisions we make in the next few years about growth, infrastructure, economic opportunity, and community services will shape our future for decades.
1: He was acclaimed in the last election, while Mayor Gary McNamara was acclaimed in the last two. He's also running. Police in Chatham-Kent say a VIA train headed from Windsor to Toronto hit a pedestrian in Chatham-Kent. Police say it happened yesterday afternoon. A 34-year-old Chatham man was pronounced dead at the scene. The train was delayed a few hours while police investigated. In Leamington, a cyclist is recovering after he was struck by a vehicle early yesterday morning. That was on Erie Street South at Coronation Avenue. Injuries were not life-threatening, but the driver didn't stick around. Now, the OPP has charged a 36-year-old man with impaired driving and dangerous driving. And this year's winner of the Lois Fairley Nurse of the Year Community Service Award is a nurse at Windsor Regional Hospital. Spencer Dion was nominated by a patient whose mother suffered a stroke. It's given out each year to nurses who exemplify love and caring. The rate of property crime dipped again last month in Windsor and Amherstburg, and today's news poll question is, do you feel safe in your community? Vote now at WindsorNewsToday.ca. The Jays host the race tonight, and the Pistons play game 4 against the Cavaliers. Sunny, 13 this afternoon, maybe frost tonight and down to 1. Sunny to start tomorrow, maybe a shower later in the day and 17. For more on these and other stories, go to WindsorNewsToday.ca.
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6: Thanks for tuning in. It was back on this date, back in 81, that Bob Marley passed away at the age of 36 following a lengthy battle with melanoma. So today's first song is actually going to take us to the year prior, where it was used as the final song on his 12th album, Uprising. Redemption Song is without a doubt one of his greatest works, but unlike most of his other songs, this one is strictly a solo acoustic recording. Now fast forward to 2004, when Rolling Stone listed it among their 500 greatest songs of all time at number 66, and then 20 years later, when they updated that list, it was placed at number 42. And don't forget, too, back in 2020, Marley's estate actually released an official animated video for the song, which was also used to commemorate the song's 40th anniversary. Bob Marley's Redemption Song starts us off on the Cool 80s Lunch.

It's the cool 80s lunch. Mentioned earlier this hour that it was back on this date in 81 that Bob Marley passed away at the age of 36. Now, today's next song is another one that was released in 1980 off of Marley's 12th album, Uprising. Could You Be Loved? It became one of Marley's most successful hits, and that's kind of thanks to a station in New York that played it, making it the first reggae song to get prominent airplay on major American radio stations. Could You Be Loved? It did go on to be used in several films, including I Love You to Death, How Stella Got Her Groove Back, Blue Crush, 50 First Dates, and Fool's Gold. Now, for the meaning behind the lyrics, some people kind of think that it's this love song, while others say that Marley wrote it as a ballad to the poverty and struggle that he was witnessing. The song reappeared on the UK singles chart back in March of 2024, and that's thanks to the biopic Marley, One Love, Could You Be Loved? Bob Marley's Could You Be Loved is on the Cool 80s Lunch.

It's the cool 80s lunch back on this date in 85. The Go-Go's, they announced that they were officially splitting up. Today's next song is bringing us to 81, where it was released off their first album, of course, Beauty and the Beat. And the song made it to number 2 on the charts. We Got the Beat. It draws inspiration from Motown beats with guitarist Charlotte Caffey, who wrote the song, stating that she thought it would be very clever to do the Miracles going to a go-go, saying she was just kind of listening to it a lot in one day, and then later that night, the song just kind of came to her within a few minutes, not knowing whether or not the Miracles song actually had anything to do with her writing this one, but she wrote it all down and then brought it to rehearsals the next day. The Go-Go's We Got the Beat is on the Cool 80s Lunch.

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0: It's the cool 80s lunch. Billy Joel celebrated his 77th birthday over the weekend, so we're going to take it back to 1980 when today's next song was released. Now, after Billy Joel had written this song, he realized how similar it was to Bob Dylan's Lay, Lady, Lay, as the chords that he used were the same ones that Dylan kind of used, which we know in music, it happens often. It's still rock and roll to me. It is one of Joel's most popular songs, which makes sense as it was also his first number one on Billboard's Hot 100. It spent 2 weeks at the top, and Joel actually wrote the song as a way to make a comment on musical styles and trends, which is kind of ironic considering, again, same chords used as Dylan's Lay, Lady, Lay. Now, it was the end of the disco era, and the music press started hyping up this new wave sound that came from bands like The Cars, The Police, and Joel thought that this new sound was just a variation on the power pop sound that had been around for decades. It wasn't that he had any issue with the whole new wave sound, he just didn't know how it was being categorized, and he didn't really like it, as it just wasn't really new, if you will. Billy Joel's It's Still Rock and Roll to Me is up next on the Cool 80s Lunch.
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It's Ashley in for Kate. There's a dog that's going viral for a specific skill set or talent that it has. And you know what? I am here for it. I feel like if I had a dog, this is the kind of content I would create. I'll tell you what this dog's skill is and why they're going viral coming up.

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If you have a pet, is this the kind of content you would create to help them go viral? There is a Chihuahua going viral for being dubbed the booty balancing queen. This Chihuahua is balancing stuff on her rear end. The owner is taking videos and then rating the things that this Chihuahua is balancing on her rear end. So all things from like bananas, which they rated at a 9.5 out of 10, lettuce also on there, some ramen also balancing on this dog's rear end, as well as a cucumber, protein bar, a tin of tomatoes, some sushi, all while the dog is just kind of wearing these sunglasses, licking its lips and balancing things on its rear end. And it looks like, you know, the dog is having fun doing this. It looks like it has little nail polish or those nail caps on its fingers as well. Obviously a female, and she's obviously loving the attention that she is getting, whether she knows that she is internet famous or not.

If you loved watching Kevin Bacon in Footloose, then you'll definitely love watching his daughter recreate his dance moves that he did on a recent hike with her when he was stung by a bunch of bees. He joked about it, saying that, you know, they were up on a hike. It was him, his daughter, his daughter's boyfriend, and there was a beehive. Now, he said that he was bringing up the rear. His daughter said, hey, look over there. There's a bunch of bees. Well, he joked that they must not have liked his work because they came out and they went full on for him, leaving the other two alone. He said his daughter was nice enough to not pull out her phone and record his epic bee dance. And he said, you know what, though? Can you recreate this dance from memory? There's a video up over on his socials of her kind of just wildly dancing about. She takes off her shirt, which he must have done. He said he got stung up the shirt and everything as well. So it's not just the Footloose dancing that he's done in his life, but now he can add professional bee dancer to his resume.

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wonder where people discover these weird hidden talents that they have, specifically the ones who are Guinness record holders. There is an Idaho man who recently won the Guinness World Record for balancing a skateboard on his chin for over an hour. Like, are you just bored on the weekend with your buddies and you're like, hey, look what I can do? And then you decide to turn it into a talent and get yourself a Guinness record. I wonder what kind of weird talents I could use to get me a Guinness record. I feel like just so many people have these strange records. What is the strangest talent that you have? Can you balance a skateboard on your chin? I remember as a kid, my mom had this decoration, this vase with like a bunch of peacock feathers. And I remember putting those on my hand and like trying to balance those. Maybe I can add that to my resume, get a Guinness World Record for balancing a peacock feather on my hand. I wonder what the longest time is.

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There goes REM on Cool FM. It is Dave Lockbaum with a case of the Mondays. I've got some Neil Young coming up for you this half hour. Right now, Talking Heads.

Well, today is National Eat What You Want Day, or as those naturally skinny people call it, Monday. I think we've all got that one friend that can eat whatever the hell they want and they never lose weight. Jealous of him and her. 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

It's the Sam Roberts Band on the Hard Road. This is Cool FM. Dave Lockbaum with a case of the Mondays. An interesting scientific study was released last week. Those got some people talking. Scientists are now saying that life, human life, traces back to a single ancestor. So we're all related after all. I guess that's good news for the hillbillies in Alabama. We also found out last week some interesting details regarding UFOs. As the Pentagon released those classified UFO files, did you do some digging into those files over the weekend? Well, I guess now it proves officially that E.T. was a documentary after all.

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Yeah, it's the Van Halen Brothers on the No Refeed Workday. This is Cool FM. Dave Lockbaum hanging out. Bad news for those plants that you bought for Mom yesterday for Mother's Day. They're suggesting that we could see some frost late this evening as the temperature falls to plus one tonight. Sunshine on deck for Tuesday. Environment Canada suggesting we could see some rain showers tomorrow afternoon. 16 Celsius, the high for Tuesday. Right now, it's 12.

That's a big night tonight for fans of the Pistons. Game 4 of the NBA playoffs going down, the conference semifinals, where the Cleveland Cavaliers are hosting the Detroit Pistons. That game goes down at 7 o'clock this evening. Here's Big Sugar, Cool FM.

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0: Canada's Cool FM, Dave Lochbaum with the Case of the Mondays. You know, I used to think that rock and roll was a young man's sport. Wasn't the idea, the dream of becoming a rock star to get away from the typical 9-to-5 lifestyle? What's the old saying? Better to burn out than fade away? Well, I don't think that's the case, at least not for some of the most famous singers and songwriters out there today. Just found out that Ringo Starr is hitting the road this summer for a tour. Ringo's going to be 86 shortly, in July. He's not the only one. Mike Love from the Beach Boys is on the road. He's 85. Bob Dylan, still making records and touring at 84. Even Paul Simon is on the road at 84. I guess rock and roll isn't a young man's sport after all.
1: I found me a reason, so check me tomorrow. We'll see if I'm leaking.

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1: With an update from WindsorNewsToday.ca, I'm Mark Brown. A 34-year-old man is dead after being hit by a train on Mother's Day. Chatham-Kent police say a pedestrian was hit by an eastbound train in the area of Northwood Line east of Chatham at around 2 p.m. Sunday. The man was pronounced dead at the scene. A 36-year-old man is facing multiple charges after hitting a cyclist Sunday morning in Leamington. The OPP say the crash took place before 2:30 a.m. on Erie Street South and Coronation. The cyclist was treated for non-life-threatening injuries. The driver is now charged with impaired and dangerous driving, operating causing bodily harm, and hit and run. Workers at a Tecumseh auto parts company have ratified a new 3-year contract. The deal, accepted by over 500 workers at TQRSS, includes a 17% raise over the length of the deal. The employees are represented by Unifor Local 444. They had previously voted in favor of strike action. For the first time in 12 years, there's a mayoral race in the town of Tecumseh. Incumbent Gary McNamara has filed his nomination papers and was acclaimed the last two times. Current Deputy Mayor Joe Bichetti is challenging him.
2: The decisions we make in the next few years about growth, infrastructure, economic opportunity, and community services will shape our future for decades.
1: Bichetti has had a seat on town council since 1994. We now know this year's deserving recipient of the Lois Fairley Nurse of the Year Award. It's Spencer Dion from Windsor Regional Hospital. She was nominated by the son of a patient who said she frequently came in on her days off to check on his mother, who suffered a severe stroke. The Pistons are back in action tonight in Cleveland with Game 4 of the Eastern Conference Semifinals. The Blue Jays host the Rays tonight. The Tigers have the day off. Sunshine at 13 this afternoon. Clear tonight and plus 1 with frost possible. Partly sunny tomorrow and 17. For more on these and other stories, go to WindsorNewsToday.ca.
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Thanks for listening. Dave hanging out. I've got some Pearl Jam and the Ramones coming up. Here's Three Doors Down's Kryptonite.

you still watching the TV show The Price is Right? Did you catch the episode the other night where somebody went home with the largest single prize in the history of that 50-year-old TV show The Price is Right? A retired veteran took home over $240,000 from that Lions share game. The previous record, by the way, was set back in 2016 when somebody took home $210,000. So, Price is Right, still setting records after 50 years. Someone just went home with over $240,000 on that TV show. This is Canada's Cool FM.

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Those guys are on the road as we speak on a huge reunion tour that apparently is going pretty good. It's Triumph on the No Repeat Workday. This is Canada's Cool FM. Dave Lockbaum hanging out. We'll check local news at 5 o'clock and a ton of great music lined up for your drive home this afternoon, including some Red Hot Chili Peppers. I'll play some Queen, too. I'll get you there with a fantastic record from Super Unknown. It's the late, great Chris Cornell in Soundgarden on Cool FM.

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1: With an update from WindsorNewsToday.ca, I'm Mark Brown. The OPP have arrested a Bell River man following a crash over the weekend. It involved three vehicles and happened shortly before 10:30 a.m. Saturday on County Road 22 near Icy Roy Drive. No one was hurt, but a 61-year-old man is charged with impaired driving. Pharmacists will be able to treat more conditions and handle more vaccinations this summer. Ontario Health Minister Sylvia Jones says that in July, there will be six additional vaccines that pharmacists can administer. Pharmacists will also be able to treat calluses and corns, mild headache, head lice, ringworm, and warts. Four Canadians who were aboard a cruise ship with the Hanna virus outbreak will be monitored for 6 weeks. British Columbia's top doctor, Dr. Bonnie Henry, tells Global News that the passengers' arrival in Victoria over the weekend went smoothly. The four passengers will be isolated and receive daily symptom checks and wellness assessments. Windsor Police's April crime stats show that property crime rates have fallen in Windsor and Amherstburg. Today's question of the day wants to know if you feel safe in your community. Vote now at WindsorNewsToday.ca. We'll see a contested mayor's race in Tecumseh for the first time since 2014. Deputy Mayor Joe Bacchetti is challenging Gary McNamara. Bacchetti says it's time for a change.
2: Every leader brings a different focus to the role, and my focus will be on the long-range planning, strengthening communication with residents and making sure we're positioning our town for opportunities ahead.
1: McNamara was last challenged 12 years ago by then-Deputy Mayor and later MP Cheryl Hardcastle. It's game four in Cleveland tonight between the Pistons and the Cavaliers. The Blue Jays take on the Rays at Rogers Center. The Tigers have the day off. Mostly clear tonight. Low of +1 with frost possible. Sunny tomorrow at 16 with a slight chance of showers. Rain likely tomorrow night. Windy and 13. For more on these and other stories, go to WindsorNewsToday.ca.
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Hanging out up north with the Tragically Hip. This is Canada's Cool FM. It is Dave. If you've got a young child or a grandkid in your life, I bet you one of those kids has a friend or a classmate with the name Olivia or Liam. According to an annual report, for the 7th year in a row, 7 years strong, Olivia and Liam are the most popular baby names. Olivia and Liam. So ask your kid if they've got a classmate named Olivia or Liam. There's a good chance they probably do.

It's the final track from In Utero, Nirvana, Cool FM. It is Dave. If you're one of those individuals that suffers from anxiety, here's some good news, bad news. The good news is you might have a longer life. The bad news, you'll have to suffer with anxiety for longer. A new study is suggesting that certain types of anxiety are linked to a 35% lower risk of death. So I guess some worrying is okay, as long as it doesn't spiral out of control, right? Some anxiety sufferers might live a longer life, according to research.

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That's a Teenage Wasteland, Cool FM, Dave Lochbaum with the case of the Mondays. Last week was a big week for fans of the X-Files. If you haven't seen or heard, last week the Pentagon released those quote-unquote classified UFO files. There's some interesting stuff out there. We now have to convince the baby boomer generation that the moon landing might have involved those astronauts seeing some crazy lights in the sky. Maybe some ships coming out of the moon, too. I don't know. It also kind of proves that E.T. was a documentary.

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1: With an update from WindsorNewsToday.ca, I'm Mark Brown. Police are looking for a federal offender who may have spent time in Windsor. The Rope Squad says Edward Seary is wanted for breaching his statutory release. He had been serving 3 years for drug possession with intent to sell. We've got a photo and description up at WindsorNewsToday.ca. The OPP has arrested a man after a cyclist was hit by a vehicle in Leamington early Mother's Day. It happened at around 2:30 a.m. Sunday on Erie Street at Coronation Avenue. The driver took off, but police caught up to him. The 36-year-old cyclist suffered non-life-threatening injuries. If you need a certain vaccine, you may not need to see a doctor starting this summer. Ontario Health Minister Sylvia Jones says that in July, pharmacists will be able to start giving out 6 vaccines, including RSV, tetanus, diphtheria, and shingles. Pharmacists may also issue on-the-spot prescriptions for new conditions that include mild headache, nasal congestion, dry eye, and jock itch. A local auto parts manufacturer has a new 3-year contract. Employees at TQRSS, represented by Unifor Local 444, ratified the deal. There are 540 workers at the Tecumseh plant. It includes a 17% wage increase over the 3 years. A nurse at Windsor Regional Hospital has won the Lois Fairley Nurse of the Year Award for 2026. Spencer Dion was nominated by the son of a woman that she had cared for after suffering a major stroke. Dion was recognized for helping with the patient's recovery and even checking in on her days off. The Pistons are in Cleveland for Game 4 of the NBA Eastern Conference Semifinals. The Tigers have the day off. The Blue Jays face the Rays in Toronto. Fair tonight and plus one with a chance of frost. Partly sunny tomorrow, breezy and 16. Showers and storms possible tomorrow night, windy and 13. For more on these and other stories, go to WindsorNewsToday.ca.
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Aerosmith, Canada's Cool FM. It is Dave Lockbaum with a case of the Mondays. Guns N' Roses are touring this summer. I've got a tune to play from those guys this half hour. First, here's Franz Ferdinand.

southwestern Ontario listens to Canada's Cool FM at 95.1 in Chatham, Kent, and 100.7 in Windsor, Essex. Cool FM.

Yeah, Guns N' Roses on the road. They're playing in Toronto this August. It is Dave Lockbaum. I think we all have that one friend or family member that can eat like a pig and never gain weight. I've always been jealous of that friend. I've got that one buddy that can eat like a horse and he still walks around with size 32 pants. I bring this up because today is National Eat What You Want Day. So I guess it's the one day out of the year where us who aren't naturally skinny can just eat like we want to eat and not feel guilty about it, I suppose. It's okay to have that extra scoop of ice cream tonight, I guess is what I'm saying.

Well, careful with those flowers that you got mom last evening for Mother's Day, because we've got a risk of some frost developing this evening. As the temperature falls to plus one tonight, tomorrow rain is likely in the afternoon. We should see sun and 14, the expected high for Tuesday. Well, now that the golf season is officially here, wouldn't you like to enjoy all the golf courses in the region for like a wicked cheap price? Well, now you can. The Southern Ontario Golf Book is officially out. It's on sale. It includes your chance to hit up 11 courses for like $119. Some of the participating golf courses include Talbot Trail in Wheatley, the Tilbury Golf Club, Dominion Golf and Country Club in Oldcastle. 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The Golf Book is here. Save some cash this summer. 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

Yeah, well, thanks again for making cool a part of your Monday. It is Dave. That is it for me. I have run out of records to play. Have a fantastic night and keep it locked all night right here on Cool FM. 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